0: Come here, girl. Let me squeeze on this right here.
1: You stupid ticket.
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